0: Bobby was curious to know what happens at the Chris Stapleton farm.
1: We take care of babies. It's a baby farm.
2: Is Morgan there with you?
3: She's right here, yeah.
2: Oh, tell her I said hello and I love her. I always want to acknowledge when she's with you because she is so good.
3: Yeah, she's right here. He says you're so good.
4: Bobby.
3: And he wants to acknowledge that you're with me.
4: Hey, Bobby.
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0: back in studio with Co Wetzel. Here's a clip of his song, Hurts Like You. So you wrote this with a lot of the guys you mentioned earlier. I don't know, give me a story, just something about this song that's kind of interesting before we play it.
1: We put the song together, and honestly, I wasn't the biggest fan of it whenever we first wrote it, just because it was more of like on the, I guess, like mainstream side of things. Like, it was more of a more poppy song than I was kind of used to writing or put together. And so I didn't think too much of it whenever we first wrote it. You know, I enjoyed it. I thought it was a good song. But it just didn't really stick out to me. But the more I listened to it, the more the song came together, you know, going to the making the recording process of it and everything, man, it really started to hit me in the teeth a little more. And, man, it really grew on me. It was a tune that we wrote, you know, about just kind of like a drug that you can't get away from, you know, even though you know it's bad for you, you're still going to go after it. And that was kind of, the more I kept listening to it, the more it made sense to me. The more I kept playing it, the more it just kind of became a bug in my ear. And so, yeah, man, it turned out to be a really cool song. I think it's one of the more upbeat, obviously radio style songs on the record. And yeah, man, it turned out pretty good.
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0: wasn't today's high-low winner Elizabeth Oreo Magic?
1: Yeah, she wanted to support Ballmer, hun.
0: Of all the people she could share the money with.
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0: birds. 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

0: guy was fishing from the bank, and he was near this rocky area, and a boulder fell on him and pinned him down.
1: Oh, my.
0: And he could not get up. And so he just asked Siri to call for help, and Siri did, and they come and saved him.
1: Oh, that's amazing.
0: His name was Joe Little. He was fishing alone when the rock shifted and pinned him. His Bluetooth earbuds remained connected to his phone. He called 911 hands-free. Rescuers located him and then pulled the smaller rocks beneath them until he could slide free, but he could not move because the boulder was so heavy, the big one. And so they took him to the hospital with a helicopter, but he was just like, yo, Siri, get me out of here.
2: Wow.
0: I know.
2: This is why technology is good sometimes.
1: Right. Yeah. And this is a good reminder we can do that, because I'm trying to think if I would think in that moment to do that.
0: I'd think to cry and pee.
2: I would just be like,
0: and then maybe eventually when I'm out of tears and pee, I'd. Yeah. That's from Newser. That's what it's all about.
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0: There was a payroll mistake, and it paid this person $620,000, but the company did not notice the error, so they had the money. I believe they took the money. The money still hasn't been returned, so I want to play you this. This is from CBS Chicago.
1: The agency known as Marta says a station cleaner was mistakenly paid $620,000 in April, but they did not notice the clerical error until July. Marta says that money has still not been returned. Now the agency's filing a civil lawsuit to recover it. An Atlanta employment attorney says that worker could also be charged with criminal theft for keeping money that does not belong to them.
2: They didn't steal it, but by keeping it, they're retaining something that doesn't belong to them. And the law can let you collect on that.
0: That's so much money.
3: Mm-hmm.
0: Like, you know immediately that there's been a mess up. For me, I think I need to report this immediately because I'm scared.
3: For sure.
0: However, not everybody thinks like me and is scared. They go, well, how about this? It's my lucky day. Sounds like they went, I don't know what they did with it, but if they haven't returned it, I would bet they've spent some of it.
3: Let me ask you this. What if you fully intend on returning it and you don't want to spend any of it, but you don't know how long they're going to take to discover that you have it? So you go ahead and take that money and drop it into a high yielding savings account and earn 5%. Can you do that?
0: Yes, and then you give the 620 back and you take the 5% that you just earned interest in the months as you wait. Bobby Bones.
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Remember when your parents said, "Do you want to dig ditches for the rest of your life?" 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

0: Bobby Bones, hanging with actor Nick Offerman.
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0: Casey Musgraves sang I Will Always Love You, which is a Dolly song at the VMAs. Kind of a tribute to Dolly. If someone had to sing a song, what's your send-out song?
1: Oh.
0: Because right. I was thinking about this. I think I'd go Weezer, Say It Ain't So. Like the song they're going to play to celebrate. Oh, wow. Yeah, cause like Say It Ain't So. And also I love Weezer.
2: That works.
0: Say it ain't so.
1: What? Where are we sending you? To heaven?
0: You're dead.
2: He's dead.
1: Okay.
0: Yeah, Dolly died.
3: Oh, man.
1: I know. I thought, okay, send. I didn't know if you were coming out or we were sending you.
0: No, we were sending you off. What's your send-off song?
1: It's been a long day without you, my friend. When I tell you all about it, when I see you again. Yeah, everyone sings it, swaying back and forth. Yes.
0: Yeah, see you again. Do you want... It's Charlie Puth. Is that Wiz Khalifa and Charlie Puth?
2: Yeah. Oh,
0: that's Charlie Puth singing that. Yeah.
1: Cool.
0: Yeah, Charlie Puth comes down and sings that for Amy.
1: That'd be awesome. That'd be kind of
0: cool. Send her off.
2: Yeah. We can do that for you, Amy. 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
2: Tell me something good.
3: This guy was fishing from the bank and he was near this rocky area and a boulder fell on him and pinned him down.
4: Oh my.
3: And he could not get up. And so he just asked Siri to call for help, and Siri did, and they come and saved him.
4: Oh, that's amazing.
3: His name was Joe Little. He was fishing alone when the rock shifted and pinned him. His Bluetooth earbuds remained connected to his phone. He called 911 hands-free. Rescuers located him and then pulled the smaller rocks beneath them until he could slide free, but he could not move because the boulder was so heavy, the big one. And so they took him to the hospital with a helicopter, but he was just like, yo, Siri, get me out of here.
5: Wow.
3: I know.
5: This is why technology is good sometimes.
4: Right. Yeah. And this is a good reminder we can do that, because I'm trying to think if I would think in that moment to do that.
3: I'd think to cry and pee.
5: I would just be like,
3: and then maybe eventually when I'm out of tears and pee, I'd. Yeah. That's from Newser. That's what it's all about.
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0: There was a payroll mistake, and it paid this person $620,000, but the company did not notice the error, so they had the money. I believe they took the money. The money still hasn't been returned, so I want to play you this. This is from CBS Chicago.
1: The agency known as Marta says a station cleaner was mistakenly paid $620,000 in April, but they did not notice the clerical error until July.

0: Marta says that money has still not been returned. Now the agency's filing a civil lawsuit to recover it. An Atlanta employment attorney says that worker could also be charged with criminal theft for keeping money that does not belong to them.
1: They didn't steal it, but by keeping it, they're retaining something that doesn't belong to them. And the law can let you collect on that.
2: That's so much money.
3: Mm-hmm.
2: Like, you know immediately that there's been a mess up. For me, I think I need to report this immediately because I'm scared.
3: For sure.
2: However, not everybody thinks like me and is scared. They go, well, how about this? It's my lucky day. Sounds like they went, I don't know what they did with it, but if they haven't returned it, I would bet they've spent some of it.
3: Let me ask you this. What if you fully intend on returning it and you don't want to spend any of it, but you don't know how long they're going to take to discover that you have it? So you go ahead and take that money and drop it into a high yielding savings account and earn 5%. Can you do that?
2: Yes. And then you give the 620 back and you take the 5% that you just earned.
3: Yes. Okay.
2: Interest in the months,
3: yeah,
2: as you wait.
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6: Well, happy Friday, everybody. It's finally here. Welcome to show number 1736. It's After Midnight, and it's me. I'm your host, Granger Smith. Got so much good country music to play for you this hour. I've got some good news I want to read for you. As always, that's how we kick off the show. And I've also got Ann Hudson coming in here. She's always got some Nashville news to share with us, what's going on out there in Music City. All of us here, you know, goes all the way to the sun comes up, but it begins right now at hour number one. It's After Midnight. Hang tight.

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Now, I know it's Friday, and that's already really good news, but how about a good news story to go on top of that? Hang on for two songs, and I'll share some with you.

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1: Don't just listen. 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
1: In Peachtree City, Georgia, a teenager named Sailor Ziegler jumped into action when her neighbor and her dog were attacked by two German shepherds. 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The injured woman later said that Sailor's bravery and quick thinking literally saved her life.
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0: 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Because you're working. Thanks for being up with us here on After Midnight with Granger Smith.

93.1 WPOC. So I got a topic I want to discuss next hour. I want to hear from y'all on this. What scares you? Call me. We'll talk about this next hour. 866-607-8383.

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1: I'm just calling in to say hey and thank you for all you do. Have a great night.
0: Well, thank you for that encouragement. I appreciate you so much.

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1: So as you know, Ella Langley's Choose in Texas has been a massive hit, and Billboard is estimating that it's generated nearly $13.9 million. That calculation includes digital sales, audio and video streams, and of course, radio airplay. The song has spent 24 weeks, 25 now, I think, at number one, and the money just keeps on adding up. That's the total estimated revenue, though, not obviously Ella's personal payday, but hey, how amazing is that? Moral of the story, we need to write a hit song. Well, Luke Combs has lost 30 pounds, and one of his big motivators was getting in better shape for hunting season.
2: Down 30 lbs since last time. Obviously, getting healthy is, you know, the main goal, but this has been one of the big motivators for me was to come here. You know, I got up and down with the guys in New Mexico last year, yeah, enough to get by, and, you know, I can always be better, I feel like, but I just really wanted to be able to hold my own out here.
1: He recently tagged a 6-point bull on an elk hunt after coming up empty in New Mexico last year, but his long-term goal is about family, staying healthy enough to take his sons on an elk hunt of their own someday.
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1: Ann with an E.
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9: Welcome to Friday. It's finally here, y'all. After Midnight's on. I'm your host, Granger Smith. Hour number two starts right now. Whatever the reason you're up early or up so late, you're not alone. I'm with you. And I got a whole bunch of good country music to play for you. And I've got this topic. What scares you? What is it that scares you? Call me. 866-607-8383. Share with me. I'll put you on the air. Plus, Earl Bibbles Jr. is coming in to give us another week of Diff'em and Pick'em. That's on the way.

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Two songs, we're going to talk about this. What scares you? 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
1: We're more than just a country radio show. We're a late night family. And Granger Smith is the voice that keeps the night going strong. Thanks for riding with us here on After Midnight with Granger Smith.

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1: Okay, topic of the hour, what is something that scares you? We're clarifying this. We're not really talking about deep-seated fear. Like we're not talking about my fears that I'm left alone by my spouse. Or
2: right. We did have that, though. Dying alone?
1: That's okay. Mm-hmm. But I think it's more lighter than that. I think it's more... What scares you? Yes. I think there's a difference between the word scare and fear.
2: I agree.
1: Like, you could be scared of heights. You could be scared of deep water. That's me.
2: But I'm fearful of the IRS.
1: Yeah. Fear's deeper. 866-607-8383. What we got?
3: So I'm scared of spiders, especially when they're in my car and they dash at me. It was a one that has orange on its legs. It looked like a tarantula, but it was a little smaller. And it dashed at my face when I picked up this piece of blanket, and it scared me.
1: Yeah, tarantulas.
2: Yeah.
1: I want no part of that. No part of that.
2: No.
1: If I see a little spider walking on this desk, it's not that big a deal.
2: Right.
1: I'm not scared of that. But imagine this. I know you've done this. Walking in the woods, mm-hmm. and you go through a big spider web, mm-hmm. and it gets all in your face. And
2: you don't know where it is.
1: And you think, where is it?
2: He crawls everywhere. That's right.
1: Yeah, you're like,
2: he quickly made it from my head to my left armpit down to the back of my knee. Yes, just like that.
1: Yeah. And there are times when you see, maybe in the barn, you see... Oh, that's a black widow.
2: Yeah, seeing those two.
1: Okay, then you have a right to be scared. But spiders in general, that's okay. Remember that old movie, Arachnophobia?
2: Oh, yeah. Now, hundreds and thousands of spiders I'd be freaked out by, no matter the size.
1: I think anything in number.
2: Yeah.
1: Anything that swarms.
2: Yeah.
1: Maybe even humans.
2: That too, yes.
1: 866-607-8383.
4: What scares me the most is two things. One, disappointing my wife. And number two, hearing the good Lord say, depart from me, for I do not know you. That's all. Thank you for having us.
1: Matthew 7's a fear that I think is a different category.
2: That is, yeah, exactly.
1: The disappointing your wife, that's kind of heavy too.
2: Well, I think both of those were written into our soul by the Lord when he created us. Yes, there was a reason.
1: Yeah. Let's get back to spiders. 866-607-8383.
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1: A middle of the night doesn't mean you're all alone. 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
1: Here we go, week six picks. Up first, last year's champs, Indiana Hoosiers, is heading out there to the cornfields of Nebraska. Now, you know both these teams is undefeated. I don't remember last time Nebraska's undefeated going into week six. Must have been way back there when they was in the Big Eight. Shoot. Went back and looked, and they ain't played no real teams yet, though. So nobody even knows how good they is. But Indiana, we do. That coach even says, Google me, because it always shows winner next to Indiana. I'm going to keep it there. Winners, Hoosiers. Up next, Georgia Bulldogs rolling into the Roll Tide Alabamas. Just like the last two, both these teams is undefeated, except we know both these teams is really good. Georgia might be the best team in the nation. I don't know. That's right where Alabama fans like it. But I suspect them Bulldogs is leaving town undefeated still. Winners, Georgia. Last one, always a big rivalry. Even though one team looks like they got a high school offense. Shoot, it's a Red River shootout, though. Oklahoma Boomer Sooners and the Texas Longhorn Steers. And that Oklahoma Mateer, he's out there throwing backwards passes in their last game. Shoot, wasn't no receiver or nothing back there. Hey, I didn't think he's doing no trick shots in football. But it's wild. Both of them and the Longhorn Steers quarterbacks got almost identical stats. It's like they's twins or something. This game's always a toss-up, but I'm going to say right now, Boomer.
0: Yee-yee! 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
6: 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I'm Granger Smith, your host. We're going to talk about some things that went down on this day in history coming up, plus some Nashville news with Ann Hudson, stories about those country stars out there in Nashville and what they're up to. Hang tight for all of this early on a Friday. Keep the station right here.

93.1 WPOC. It was on this date that a future country favorite made his very first appearance. We'll talk about that, plus some other things that went down on this day in history coming up.

0: for this day in history with Granger Smith.
1: On this day in history, 1936, Hoover Dam began supplying electricity to Los Angeles. In 1940, John Lennon was born. In 1962, Uganda gained independence from Britain. In 1985, Strawberry Fields, the John Lennon Memorial in New York City's Central Park, was dedicated. In 1993, country singer Scotty McCreery was born. 2009, Barack Obama was announced as the winner of the Nobel Peace Prize. Those are some things that went down on this day in history.
0: It's After Midnight with Granger Smith.
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You know, I brought this up last hour and I still want to hear your thoughts. 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
1: I'm just driving to work early in the morning. 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
1: Listen, I get it. Not everyone sleeps at night. Some of us think, some of us drive, some of us pray. Granger's with you through it all. Thanks for being a part of the After Midnight family.

0: Here's what's new in Nashville. Here's Ann Hudson.
1: So Shania Twain is adding another chapter to Little Miss Twain, an unexpected addition called Little Miss Twain, The Places I'll Go. Arrives October 9th with 5 brand new songs. Shania says sharing stories from her youth made her want to tell more, including the years leading up to signing her record contract in Nashville. The new tracks include Who Do You Love, Tripping on Good Luck, and the title track is The Places I'll Go. Wow, Luke Combs has lost 30 pounds, and one of his big motivators was getting in better shape or

0: hunting season?
1: Down 30 LBs since last time. Obviously, getting healthy is, you know, the main goal, but this has been one of the big motivators for me, was to come here. You know, I got up and down with the guys in New Mexico last year, yeah, enough to get by, and, you know, I can always be better, I feel like, but I just really wanted to be able to hold my own out here.
0: He recently tagged a 6-point bull on an elk hunt after coming up empty in New Mexico last year, but his long-term goal is about family, staying healthy enough to take his sons on an elk hunt of their own someday.
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8: Third Shifters, hey, you brought it every single night this week, and I could not be more grateful. I'm glad to be here with you. Good morning. I'm Granger Smith, your host of After Midnight. Got this topic. What's your favorite fall food? We're doing like this fall food draft where you get to draft, like, instead of players, fall food. What is it for you? Call me. I'll put you on the air. 866-607-8383. Plus, Earl Dibbles Jr. is coming in to give us another week of Dip 'Em and Pick 'Em. That's on the way.

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We're going to talk about this in two songs. What's your favorite fall food? 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

0: Thanks for staying up. This is After Midnight with Granger Smith.
1: Okay, we've been doing this for several days now. We've been doing a fall food draft.
2: Different than normal topics.
1: Yeah.
2: This right here.
1: And it makes me so hungry every time we get around to this section.
2: Sorry I brought it up.
1: So we are, what are we, Ant-Man? I got the Ant-Man. I've got Ann Hudson sitting with me.
3: All right. You want full list? Right here, right now on Monday, Granger was turkey. Ann was pumpkin spice latte. I was chili. Uh-huh. On Tuesday, I went brisket. Ann went stuffing. Granger, you went pumpkin pie. Mm-hmm. And on Wednesday, Granger, you went chicken and dumplings. Ann went mashed potatoes and gravy. I went hot chocolate. And on Thursday, I went taco soup. Ann went dinner rolls. Granger went pecan pie. So far, the listener's list is, I'll do that when we get there. We need one more to finish out the listener's draft list.
1: Okay, 866-607-8383. Let's finish out the listener's draft pick. Call me right now. We'll put you on this list.
4: But you asked about our favorite fall food. Okay, it's the one time a year that my mom makes fried cream corn and turnips.
1: Okay, so remind me, we at four? This is round four?
3: This is round five. This is the last day.
1: Yeah. I mess this up every day. This is round five, and yep. It's me, right? I
3: think it's you.
1: Me.
3: Yeah, it goes to you. Yeah. Your final pick, man.
1: Oh, man, this is so much pressure. It's so much pressure, but I think I'm going to go another classic and do like a honey-baked ham.
3: Oh, good
5: one. Yum, no, that's good.
1: Something I don't really eat that the rest of the year.
3: Yeah, it's just
5: same.
3: The
5: fall.
1: Yeah. Okay, and we're going to Ann.
5: Well, since you didn't pick a pie again, I'm going pumpkin pie.
1: No, you can't.
5: Only nope. Time.
3: Yeah, we had, nope. Yeah,
1: that was my second round
3: Tuesday.
1: Pick.
3: On Tuesday, yep.
1: That was my second round pick.
3: Yeah.
5: Oh, yes, I thought you... I'm so mad at myself. Okay, hold on. I'm going cinnamon rolls. Big, glorious cinnamon rolls.
1: That's so good. That's good. I didn't want to put you
3: in. You know what we're doing? We're just actually making the menu for Thanksgiving this year. Right now on this show. Yeah. That's what we're doing. We're making all of this stuff. Yes.
1: There's a place outside of Kansas City, Lee Summit, Missouri.
5: Mm-hmm. Yeah.
1: And they have a cafe there. It's called Neighbor's Cafe.
3: Okay.
1: And they bring you cinnamon rolls to start the meal. Just like another restaurant would bring you rolls.
3: Yeah.
1: They bring you cinnamon rolls and they are incredible.
5: Yum. I would eat that in a second.
3: And you brought up dinner rolls yesterday. It was on your list for that. Have you ever been to Lambert's Throw Rolls?
1: No.
3: Really?
1: They throw rolls at you?
3: Yeah, they do. No lie.
1: No.
3: Yeah. So they come around with fresh hot rolls and they go with a cart. And if you raise your hand, you better be ready for a roll to hit that hand because they are right across the board. No lie.
1: How did John Messier do that if he was a waiter?
3: He threw it backwards. Yeah.
1: Sorry.
3: He turned around and threw it backwards.
1: Okay, Ant-Man, your pick. Your pick.
3: All right, my final pick for fall foods on my list.
1: By the way, pause. Ant, this is not fair because Ann and I are sitting here and you have prepared for this, Ant-Man. You have prepared and it's not fair, right?
5: Right. We're just pulling it out.
1: Whatever you're about to say, you've been prepared. Okay, sorry, go ahead.
3: We'll let the listeners decide. Mine is beef stew.
5: Yeah, I do like a beef stew.
1: It's a good fall food, yummy rolls. I'm not going to lie. It's a good draft pick.
3: Yeah, that's why I'm saying we put all these together. Man, we have one incredible meal.
1: It's really good, man. Yeah, put some of Ann's rolls in there with your beef stew. Mm-hmm. And a little...
5: So
1: little,
5: good.
1: Little pumpkin pie after.
3: That's right.
5: Little are y'all a roll dipper? Do you dip your rolls in your beef stew?
1: Oh, yeah.
3: First, it's smothered in butter. Come on. The roll? Yeah. It's drenched in butter.
1: And your mashed potatoes and gravy.
3: Oh, yeah.
5: That's going to be in that, too. Yeah. Oh, my gosh. I cannot wait to gain 20 pounds in November.
1: To gain 20 pounds?
3: Just from talking about it. Okay, these are all going up on
5: Instagram. I'm so pretty strict on myself throughout the year, but man, it gets to November, December. I'm like, all bets are off. I'm
1: it's okay. Because we're wearing hoodies it's and coats,
3: sweaters for. You know?
5: Yeah. That's right. Yes. I love it.
3: Man. All right. So these are all going up. Granger's picks, Ann's picks, my picks. I'm throwing them all up on our Instagram. So go vote for who has the best overall picks.
1: Okay. Great.
5: Pick Ann.
3: After Midnight, Granger Smith on Instagram. This has been fun this week.
1: This has been good, man.
5: Yeah, so fun.
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1: Hey, Granger, this is Greg. I'm from Virginia. I am delivering fuel to numerous gas stations, rural farms, and Wawa. Anyways, I love listening to you. I love country music. You're doing a good job, man. Appreciate you, man. Thank you.
0: What's up, Greg? You're doing good work out there, brother. Thank you for listening to After Midnight.

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Earl is back with week 6 of college football picks and Dippleman Pick'em. That's coming up in 2 songs.

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1: Here we go, week six picks. Up first, last year's champs, Indiana Hoosiers, is heading out there to the cornfields of Nebraska. Now, you know both these teams is undefeated. I don't remember last time Nebraska's undefeated going into week six. Must have been way back there when they was in the Big Eight. Shoot. Went back and looked, and they ain't played no real teams yet, though. So nobody even knows how good they is. But Indiana, we do. That coach even says, Google me, because it always shows winner next to Indiana. I'm going to keep it there. Winners, Hoosiers. Up next, Georgia Bulldogs rolling into the Roll Tide Alabamas. Just like the last two, both these teams is undefeated, except we know both these teams is really good. Georgia might be the best team in the nation. I don't know. That's right where Alabama fans like it. But I suspect them Bulldogs is leaving town undefeated still. Winners, Georgia. Last one, always a big rivalry. Even though one team looks like they got a high school offense. Shoot, it's a Red River shootout, though. Oklahoma Boomer Sooners and the Texas Longhorn Steers. And that Oklahoma Mateer, he's out there throwing backwards passes in their last game. Shoot, wasn't no receiver or nothing back there. Hey, I didn't think he's doing no trick shots in football. But it's wild. Both of them and the Longhorn Steers quarterbacks got almost identical stats. It's like they's twins or something. This game's always a toss-up, but I'm going to say right now, Boomer.
0: Yeah, yeah. Dip 'em and pick 'em with Earl Dibbles Jr. For more, follow us on Instagram at After Midnight Granger Smith.
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Okay, I'm going to take a call. We're putting you in a fall food draft. 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
7: Finally, Friday, early risers. What's up? Welcome to After Midnight with me, your host, Granger Smith. So grateful you guys have made this America's favorite radio program. And I've got some good news besides that I want to read for you, hopefully put a smile on your face early on a Friday. And then Nashville news, Ann Hudson's going to have you covered on that. Stories about your favorite stars in Nashville and what they're up to. All of this coming up soon this hour. 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

0: 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Now, I know it's Friday, and that's already really good news, but how about a good news story to go on top of that? Hang on for two songs, and I'll share some with you.
1: He's a ranch hand in a pinch, man. 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Cause she's a gold digger with a quick trigger. A cast iron skillet swinging lid flipper.

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2: 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And Granger is bringing the soundtrack to your overnight. 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
1: In Peachtree City, Georgia, a teenager named Sailor Ziegler jumped into action when her neighbor and her dog were attacked by two German shepherds. Thinking fast, Sailor grabbed a makeup mirror from her car and used it to scare the dogs off. 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The injured woman later said that Sailor's bravery and quick thinking literally saved her life.
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1: Hey, this is Cheryl calling from Dayton, Ohio. I'm up all night, getting ready to head on home.
0: Hi, Cheryl. I appreciate you listening.

0: 93.1 WPOC, today's best country. Anne is about to join us with another round of Nashville news. And what do you got coming up?
1: Wow, I saw this article, Granger, talking about how much Ella Langley has made off of her hit song, Choosin' Texas. I've got that story coming up in your Nashville news next.

0: 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It's Ann Hudson.
1: So as you know, Ella Langley's Choose in Texas has been a massive hit, and Billboard is estimating that it's generated nearly $13.9 million. 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The song has spent 24 weeks, 25 now, I think, at number one, and the money just keeps on adding up. That's the total estimated revenue, though, not obviously Ella's personal payday, but hey, how amazing is that? Moral of the story, we need to write a hit song. Well, Luke Combs has lost 30 pounds, and one of his big motivators was getting in better shape for hunting season.
2: Down 30 lbs since last time. Obviously, getting healthy is, you know, the main goal, but this has been one of the big motivators for me, was to come here. You know, I got up and down with the guys in New Mexico last year, enough to get by, and, you know, I can always be better, I feel like, but I just really wanted to be able to hold my own out here.
1: He recently tagged a 6-point bull on an elk hunt after coming up empty in New Mexico last year, but his long-term goal is about family, staying healthy enough to take his sons on an elk hunt of their own someday.
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1: Ann with an E.
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Hey, thanks for sharing your Friday, or at least part of it, here with me on After Midnight, y'all. Before you take off and get that Friday started, let me remind you, God is great and He is worthy of our praise. I'm Granger Smith, coming to y'all from the Yee Yee Farm in Central Texas. 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

0: Hey, how are you? Michael, Jay, and Candace.
1: It's Friday.
0: Yeah, it is. It's Purple Friday. It's LaMarvelous Friday.
1: Oh, boy.
0: Well, I don't know. Lamar didn't practice yesterday.
1: Yeah, we're hoping it's LaMarvelous.
0: So you've got a microphone that, like, it droops.
1: All right, look, I need a new microphone. It needs to be bedazzled. End of story.
0: So what is going on with that? I know you were searching to see if you could find a bedazzler.
1: Mm-hmm.
0: Where are we in that process?
1: Still looking.
0: Are you?
1: Somebody told me that at a Halloween store, they thought that they found one. And I went to Five Below yesterday, and they had all these bedazzled masks. And I was definitely searching for the microphone, but I saw nothing.
0: Uh-oh.
1: Yeah.
0: Well,
1: somebody help me out still.
0: I'm thinking that could be my Halloween costume.
1: Oh, get all bedazzled?
0: Yeah, and then I'll be your bedazzled bike.

and corny all morning. Living life on the Cobb, baby. Michael J. and Candace in the morning on 93.1 WPOC.

0: 93.1 WPOC, Michael, Jay, and Candace in the morning. We were just reminiscing about autographs because over the years we both, I've got a collection of baseball autographs.
1: Yeah.
0: And I've got a bunch of them. And I know if I sat down and like really looked at it, it could be like, ooh, there's this one and that one. And what's this worth? There's no dollar value on autograph balls to me.
1: No, but I was saying I'll keep the ones from Cal and Brooks Robinson. I'll definitely keep the... I had a mini football helmet signed by Art Donovan.
0: That's cool.
1: But for me, it's only the memories on the occasions with those people.
0: Right. Isn't it weird? It's interesting to me how humans get excited about a signature from somebody else. It's just when I really think about it, I'm like... Well, that's cool. I mean, like, do you know what I mean?
1: Right. Yeah. Again, I just think it's the memories associated with it.
0: Yeah, it is.
1: But for other people, it's the actual signature.
0: No, I know. I know. It's crazy. So what is, of everyone you've ever met, and I'm being totally serious now, I know you're into country stars and stuff, but of everyone you've ever met, you've met a lot of people,
1: mm-hmm.
0: who would be the most, I don't know, unforgettable. Who's the person that you met that you had a moment to spend time with maybe, and you're like, you know, that was something I'll take with me for the rest of my life?
1: I don't know that I can pinpoint one. Because like over at Fox, it wasn't just one lane, right? So it wasn't just country music stars. It was people from all walks of life.
0: Sure.
1: Right.
0: Astronauts. And-
1: yeah. I mean, so, I would say locally, Art Donovan, hands down. I loved him.
0: Wasn't he funny too? Just was a funny, funny guy.
1: So I was at his house one day and the phone rings. He goes, "Candy, answer the phone." And I'm like, "Huh? What do I say to these people?" I was nervous, you know? And then it didn't matter. We just kind of moved on. So Aretha Franklin was really interesting. Kiss, the guys from Kiss. That was only because I didn't know that I was interviewing them, and I turned around and they were right there. And I was like, oh, it's showtime.
0: With makeup or without?
1: With makeup.
0: Oh, okay.
1: Yeah. Yeah. It was right after the Idol finale. The Jackson Brothers.
0: Oh, wow.
1: That was really cool.
0: Dang, look at you dropping names.
1: No, I mean, you asked
0: me.
1: No,
0: I know. No.
1: But again, it's from all walks of life. Right. Like, they touch me in different ways, you know? So, and then the Kelly Brothers, who were up in space for a year, I interviewed them while they were up there, and I'm like, I'm fascinated by space and astronauts and all of that, but that was pretty historical. So that was one of those historical moments that I felt like, oh, well, maybe I was a part of for a second.
0: And then you bumped into me.
1: Yeah. And then I was like, hey, like, Michael, you want to work together?
0: Yeah.
1: Out on the roadways, out of Loops, out of the Beltway. Things look decent traveling from Hartford Road, heading down towards 83, West Side Stretch, 795 down towards 70. No issues out along 795. 83s are in the clear. And so far, so good moving through the tunnels. I'm Candace Stold, and that's your traffic.
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0: Hurricane Isaiah. Let me make sure I say it right.
1: I can't. So
0: I can say Isaiah. Oh my gosh, I had it and then I screwed it up. Hurricane Isaias.
1: Okay.
0: Somebody's got to call. We've got to have somebody who can say it better than me.
1: Okay.
0: Hurricane Isaias. All right. And why do they name hurricanes names that are hard for us to say?
1: I don't know.
0: The storm that's in the Gulf of America, let me get that right, no longer the Gulf of Mexico, even though I'm going to call it that, is expected to make landfall. And they say that it's going to hit the panhandle and possibly maybe a little to the west, maybe between Mississippi and Florida, somewhere in there, with 100-mile-per-hour winds. The surge up to 7 feet, heavy rainfall, supposed to hit land tonight. And here's what is really kind of interesting about this. This storm formed just one day shy of the 121-year-old record for the latest first Atlantic hurricane ever. Last time was 1905. And I was thinking about, I mean, the ocean was really, really warm this summer. If you went down the beach like in August, like a lot of us did, you noticed it was in the 80s. I mean, the 80s. I know it gets warm.
1: Right.
0: It's usually the warmest in August and in September. It's in the 70s or whatever. But it was like a bathtub.
1: Huh.
0: And there's all that energy. So I was thinking that we'd probably have more hurricanes as a result. But I don't know. Who knows?
1: Right.
0: With El Nino and this, that, and the next.
1: I'm no meteorologist. I just listen to what they say.
0: I bring it up because it is going to affect our weather by Sunday. They say like late Sunday or sometimes Sunday afternoon, we could get some heavy rain, thunderstorms as a result of Hurricane Isaiah. Oh, here we go again.
1: Yes.
0: You're supposed to start with an E at the beginning.
1: Isaias.
0: That's it.
1: Okay.
0: Hurricane Isaias. Oh, we got it. Hurricane Isaias. You know, I was just good with fajitas, you know, and enchiladas.
1: Oh, right.
0: That's it. Isaias.
1: And Kenny's good with a beer in Mexico.
0: Let's go.

0: Cowboys fans in this part of the world, especially down near D.C., around Montgomery County. Mm-hmm. For whatever reason, it seems that, you know, when football has moved around, when the Colts left Baltimore and we didn't have a team, a lot of people migrated and became Cowboys fans. Boy, are they having a tough season. They lost last night. The Cowboys lost last night to Tampa Bay, who had never won a game so far. They were 0-4, and they were beat by the Buccaneers. So
1: they were also beat by the Ravens on the international stage.
0: That's true. The Cowboys are, I mean, that had to be so deflating to have to fly 12 hours back from Brazil.
1: I can't imagine.
0: Do you know what I mean? Yeah. After that kick, that was a gut punch. And then to get
1: last second, baby.
0: And then last night, the Cowboys lost to the Buccaneers.

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0: All right, so who's checking in? Lisa from Whitehall. Good morning.
4: And we have Patty T from Annapolis. Want to wish my nephew Charlie a happy birthday. Happy birthday, Charlie.
0: Wow, look at this. Somebody found, Candace, something that fits glitter cuffs.
4: Oh, and Diesel said that you can Google bedazzled arm sleeve for kids and then take it to a tailor. He's talking about the bedazzled mic, and he says get it modified to fit your microphone.
0: Hey, good morning, guys. Woody, TGIF, have a great weekend. Go Ravens.
4: Uh-huh.
0: Fingers crossed.
4: Yes. Kathy from Cumberland checking in. Busy day and busy weekend. Let's get it started. Have a great workout.
0: Hey, Golf of America. No, it is golf. So he's saying it is Golf of America. I know it's Golf of America. Mm-hmm. Golf of America. There, yes. I said it.
4: Good morning, Jordan. Checking in from Fells Point. Just wanted to say that I look forward to hearing Carry On by Kenny every morning on my way to clinical. It's the one constant I can look forward to in the wee hours in the morning. Y'all are the best. Have a great day.
0: All right. Check on traffic.
4: I'm not going to say that I disagree. Out on the roadways, we do have a decent ride on the top end of the Beltway, taking it from Hartford Road, heading down towards Towson. West Side stretch from 795 down towards 70. 83s are in the clear. So far, so good through the tunnels, but we'll keep our fingers crossed. I'm Candace Stolten. That's your traffic.

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2: The man accused of killing a 12-year-old girl at a West Baltimore youth football game, Tyree Reynolds, got out of prison early after an official with the Mayor's Office of Neighborhood Safety and Engagement advocated for his release. Just 8 days after he was released on September 25th, police alleged he opened fire into a crowd, killing the 12-year-old and hurting four other people. Hurricane Isaias, the first hurricane of the Atlantic season, is expected to bring damaging winds, heavy rain, and potentially life-threatening storm surge to the northern Gulf Coast when it makes landfall late Friday, early Saturday. According to the National Hurricane Center, it is a Category 2 storm with sustained winds of 105 miles per hour. It's forecast to weaken to a Category 1 before landfall. The storm is most likely to strike near the Alabama-Florida state line, though its exact path remains uncertain. We are tracking tropical rain that could move into Baltimore on Sunday. The Ravens head to Atlanta this weekend. Lamar Jackson did not practice for a second straight day on Thursday. Jackson is dealing with an ankle injury he suffered in Sunday's win over the Titans. He's being monitored this week, and head coach Jesse Minter said he's a player who could play despite little or no practice. That is your brief. Out on the roadways, it's been a decent morning so far, but now we're starting to see the trouble. Northbound side of 895, there is an accident. You're going to find the activity right near Boston Street. No issues to report out along 95 moving through the Fort McHenry Tunnel. We do have some road construction, though, on the northbound side of 95, those express toll lanes between White Marsh Boulevard and Mountain Road. The left lane is blocked there. Out of loop side of the Beltway, so far so good on the top end and on the west side stretch. 83s are in the clear, and so far a decent ride on 795. I'm Candace Stolden. That's your traffic.
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1: 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Michael J. and Candace all up in the morning on 93.1 WPOC.

0: We're still trying to come up with Halloween costumes. I don't think I want to be Ella Langley, though. I think I'm going to pass on that idea.
1: Yeah, I kind of liked our ideas.
0: But... yeah, well, we're still working on them. And just give us a minute. We'll share after Ella.

0: 93.1 WPOC. So what do you think? The Oreo bird and Mr. Splash? That could be our...
1: I like how you said that I'm supposed to be the Oreo bird. Where am I supposed to find that costume?
0: I don't know, but you would be a cute Oreo
1: bird. What do you do? Go down to the warehouse? Hey, guys, I'm here.

0: Yeah, you could do Megan. You could. And then if I were, but do I really look like I could be a Kenny Chesney? I don't have, you know.
1: No, we just have to buy some like muscle floaty for you like, so you can like try.
0: That would be ridiculous. I would love that.
1: Uh-huh.
2: All right. Amazon's got him, I'm sure. In 60 seconds, you gon' know like you on Music Row.
0: All right, there's quite a bit going on this morning. Carly Pearce is joining Team Riley Green as a mentor on The Voice. She posted on her socials late yesterday, "Thanks for having me, Riley. Guess y'all be seeing a lot more of me on The Voice in the next few weeks." Team Riley. She's very excited to be a part of the show, so look for Carly Pearce. And speaking of Riley, Riley Green is joining us for our iHeart Country house party tomorrow night, 7 p.m. He's going to be hanging out talking about The Voice, his new music, how the new album is doing, how he's finding a balance between, you know, all the work and play.
1: I think he's doing a really good job on The Voice.
0: Yeah, so he'll be joining us tomorrow night. You want to catch Riley, be right here. And Taylor Swift is reportedly planning a new tour in 2027. Will you be buying tickets for Taylor Swift as well, Candace?
1: Number one, no. Number two, my concert credit card is tapped out.
0: All right, well, she's releasing a new album. She's going to be putting out new music throughout the year, they're saying. So, Swifties, you can get excited about that. That's something to plan for in 2027. That is your Music City Minute this time around.
1: All right, we've got big time trouble out along 895 and 95. Northbound side of 895, there's an accident. It's right near Boston Street. Left lane is blocked, and it's stop and go from Halliburton Avenue heading up towards the scene. There's also an accident on the northbound side of 95. That one's at Washington Boulevard. Two center lanes are blocked, and that's stop and go from 695. It's going to be a difficult morning. You need the extra time today. Outer loop side of the Beltway, it's going to be picking up at the volume now. Harford Road heading down through Towson and then again on the west side stretch from 795 heading up towards 70 and eventually down through Edmondson Avenue. I'm Candace Stolten. That's your traffic.
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0: 93.1 WPOC. Well, I wonder if we can agree on who should be halftime entertainer at the Super Bowl for this season. They have not announced it yet.
1: No.
0: And, you know, it's not that far off. I mean, it's now October 9th. Super Bowl is in February, right?
1: Beginning of February? Yeah, I mean, I'm just really looking forward to 2030 when the Super Bowl comes to Nashville and Tim McGraw is on the board.
0: Yeah, so
1: That's going to be a star-studded show.
0: They probably know who it's going to be. They just haven't announced it yet. It's four months away. 4 months. So there's a lot of speculation that it's going to be Miley Cyrus. There's been conversation about that. And I really believe there needs to be a country artist again. It's been too long.
1: It has been a long time, yeah. Right?
0: So if there was going to be a country star who would play halftime at the Super Bowl, I mean, right away, you know who I think of? Oh. I think Kenny Chesney.
1: Really?
0: Yeah. Yeah. I mean, he plays all the stadiums, right?
1: I could see that.
0: You know, I mean.
1: Luke Bryan?
0: I think Luke would be all right. I think Kenny would be better, though. Don't you?
1: Well, I mean, come on. Don't ask me.

0: Soul, along with Ella Langley.
1: So we have quite a few ideas for this whole Super Bowl halftime show that we're coming up with here.
0: Michael J. and Candace in the morning here at 93.1 WPOC. We do have a lot of suggestions coming in.
1: We do. So somebody said Morgan Wallen and Miranda Lambert would be a great show.
0: Yeah, that would be. That would be really good.
1: Somebody else said Ella Langley and Tucker Wetmore together. I mean, they're kind of a package deal now anyway. Okay.
0: I'm just thinking for the Super Bowl, you want like, that's why I think Kenny would be so good. Mm-hmm. Because I can see Kenny with like dancers and a, you know, like a band marching in right. Or like, I don't know. I can see Morgan too, but Morgan's more of a loner. Do you know what I mean?
1: Okay.
0: And then I'm just going through my mind and trying to picture. I don't know if Ella would, I can see her at the Super Bowl as part of,
1: yes.
0: Like, you know, if they have four or five other artists.
1: Maybe just not the main headliner.
0: But who knows? Maybe that's going to change in the next year.
1: Somebody else said Blake Shelton and Gwen Stefani.
0: That could be cool.
1: Yeah.
0: But you know what? Oh, and they would work. That would work because the Super Bowl applies to so many different people.
1: Right.
0: You need someone who everyone knows.
1: Yeah.
0: That's another reason why, like, Ella could work because she's now popping up in other formats.
1: Mm-hmm.
0: So.
1: Somebody else said Garth Brooks.
0: Yeah, well, that would be a no-brainer. Yeah.
1: Right.
0: Well, anyway, one of these years soon, there's got to be a country
1: Super Bowl. Well, we know at least in 2030, there's going to be a country Super Bowl in Nashville.
0: There's going to be hell to pay if that's not a country right. Super Bowl in Nashville. Come on, right?
1: How do we get our tickets to that now? Are they available? All right, out on the roadways, northbound side of 895, there's a crash that's right near Boston Street. Left lane is blocked, and it is stop and go from Halliburton Avenue heading up towards the scene. Also, an accident on the northbound side of 95 at Washington Boulevard. Two center lanes are blocked. It is crawling from 695. You need the extra time today. Idlib's out of the Beltway, heavy from Hartford Road down towards Providence Road, and then again on the west side stretch. And now busy out along 795, southbound side from Owings Mills. I'm Candace Dolden. That's your traffic.
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0: 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Good morning. It's Michael, Jay, and Candace. We've got The Brief coming up next.
1: Ravens head to Atlanta this weekend. The latest updates on Lamar Jackson in The Brief.
0: How wonderful does it feel to say to you right now, it's Friday.

0: are so excited to help you with High Low. That is going to happen in exactly 3 minutes, Candace.
1: Mm-hmm. And it's Friday.
0: I'm sorry.
1: I mean, that would be good to work.
0: I got to calm down. I get a little excited when I start talking about High Low. I got a little worked up.
1: Okay.
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1: We have more information about the man accused of killing a 12-year-old girl at a West Baltimore youth football game. Tyree Reynolds got out of prison early after an official with the Mayor's Office of Neighborhood Safety and Engagement advocated for his release. Just 8 days after Reynolds' release on September 25th, police allege he opened fire into a crowd, killing the 12-year-old girl and hurting four other people. Hurricane Isaias, the first hurricane of the Atlantic season, is expected to bring damaging winds, heavy rain, and potentially life-threatening storm surge to the northern Gulf Coast when it makes landfall on Friday into Saturday. According to the National Hurricane Center, it is a Category 2 storm with sustained winds of 105 miles per hour. It's most likely to strike near the Alabama-Florida state line, though its exact path remains a bit uncertain. We are tracking tropical rain that could move into Baltimore on Sunday.
0: Yeah, and this just in, the National Weather Service specifically tries to pick difficult names to sit back and listen to Candace
1: and I.
0: Yeah, I
1: can say it once a break.
0: Isaias.
1: The Ravens head to Atlanta this weekend. Lamar Jackson did not practice for a second straight day Thursday.
0: But
1: Jackson is dealing with an ankle injury suffered in Sunday's win over the Titans. He's being monitored. Head coach Jesse Minter said he's one of those players that can play despite little or no practice. So keep our fingers crossed. That is great. Out on the roadways, we do have a crash on the northbound side of 95. It's right near Washington Boulevard. Two center lanes are blocked, and it's crawling from 695 heading up towards the scene. Northbound side of 895, we did have an accident right near Boston Street. That one's clear, but it is still stop and go from the Harbor Tunnel. A disabled vehicle on the southbound side of 95 right near Caton Avenue with the right lane blocked there. Outer loop side of the Beltway is heavy. Providence Road and as far back as Harford Road. And then again on the west side from 70 up towards 40. I'm Candace Stolden. That's your traffic.
0: Oh, that was just the dwarfs coming in the room.
1: Oh.
0: Yeah, that's all that was.
1: They're here.
0: Well, are they ready? Come on, because we want to start this up. And I'm really hoping today is going to be a good day for this. Candace, what do you think?
1: I mean, a Friday, what a perfect day to win a lot of money.
0: High low jackpot number 5.
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93.1 WPOC. So we're going to play high-low with Shy here in just a couple of minutes. Plus, Michael J's Music City Minute. If you're keeping up with Riley Green on The Voice, you'll find out what he's going to be doing this weekend next. We are.

0: OC. He's just a kid.
1: That is John Morgan. All right, Michael, Jay, and Candace in the morning. Ava, our super producer, says Shy is on the phone. So, hey, Shy, you've played before, but you've never won the money. I think one of these times you've got to get lucky. That's all I know.
2: You've come close.
1: Yeah, you have, but you haven't taken all the money yet, Shy. So maybe today's your lucky day. Are you feeling lucky today?
3: I'm feeling very lucky. It's Friday.
1: Yes.
2: Yeah.
1: So you work IT, and you're a big Halloween fan. So you're going to go. No, you were telling us a little bit about your costume. You're going to be a part of a bike ride?
3: Yes.
2: So what are you going to be for Halloween?
3: It's going to be the haunted cowboy zombie type character.
1: All right, that can work. Yeah, we've been talking about costumes. Candace's idea is that Kenny Chesney and Megan Maroney toured together, so I could be Kenny. I could shave my head. I think you just want to see me shave it. And then
2: I wasn't asking you to shave your head.
1: So then I went, put the hat on, a sleeveless thing on, and then I'm Kenny, and then you can do your bedazzled thing as Megan.
2: Yeah.
1: But I like Shy's idea of like making it horrific. You know what I mean? Like I put some really dark makeup on.
2: It might be horrific anyway without the dark makeup.
4: 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It's 93.1 WPOC's high-low cash contest.
1: Hopefully this won't be horrific for you, Shy. How much money is in high-low jackpot number 5?
3: I'm going to say $2,347
1: for Shy.
4: That's too high.
1: A little too high, Shy Guy. But you can try again, all right? Because we do it.
2: We know that we'll talk to you soon.
1: Shy, how do you manage to get through quite a bit? Do you have multiple phones? What is the method to your madness? How do you do it?
3: I just call the station. I have one phone.
1: I love it, man.
2: So you do it as soon as we say it? Because I tried to call and it just keeps giving me the busy signal.
1: Yeah, we all get busy signals. Yeah. Busy. But Shy figures it out.
3: That's it. I just try to call as soon as you say it.
1: All right, man. Well, hang in there.
4: Y'all been giving it your best guess, but no one's figured it out yet. 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
1: All right, the man that everybody seems to be talking about, at least the ladies lately, is this Riley Green. If you've been watching The Voice, you know what I mean. And we're not going into the hot seat yet. You know, thank God it's Friday, Candace.
4: Michael J's Music City Minute. In 60 seconds, you gon' know like you on Music Row.
2: Go ahead, talk about Riley, please.
1: I will. There's an orange crush that she brought into the studio, and it's sitting in front of me, and I'm like, one of these times, I'm just gonna pop it. Riley Green is on The Voice. He got Carly Pierce, who they've worked together before. Mm-hmm. And there were actually rumors that the two of them might be, an item. Turns out they've both got other people. However, Riley did bring Carly in as his special mentor on the Voice. So he's going to be, dealing with her, trying to help the contestants. And I think she can lend some tips to how to handle a really... emotional, romantic song.
2: Okay.
1: Carly really does a good job
2: with
1: those. She evokes emotion.
2: Yes.
1: And I think that's what she's going to be working with the contestants on. Because a lot of times the contestants get there and they're nervous and they don't know how to really pull it out.
2: Mm-hmm.
1: That's what she's going to work with them. I'll bet anything.
2: Okay.
1: Anyway, Riley might be speaking about this. He's going to be joining us tomorrow night at 7. He is our special guest right here on 93.1. WPOC this week on our iHeart Country Saturday night house party. That happens every Saturday night.
2: I listen.
1: 7 p.m. I know you do.
2: I'm such a fan.
1: Well,
2: I do listen.
1: It's a lot of fun. Every Saturday night, we have a big country star hanging out. And tomorrow night, it will be none other than Riley Green. Lainey Wilson dropped a new song called Kinda Love It. They call it New Country Friday. If you'd like to hear like a little snippet of what Lainey's up to, you ready?
5: All right.
1: All right, here we go.

0: Yeah, I kind of love it. That is new from Lainey, so good stuff. That's
1: She's been busy.
0: Yeah, that's your Music City Minute.
1: All right, we do have an accident on the northbound side of 895. It's right between Child Street and the Harbor Tunnel. This is the second accident of the morning on the northbound side of 895, so it's a mess there. We did have a crash on the northbound side of 95 right at Washington Boulevard. That one has been cleared, but it is still stop and go from 695 heading up towards the scene. It's slow on the northbound side of 295 from 648 heading up towards that Bush Street stretch. And then on 97 southbound side, you will find that heavy volume from Generals Highway down towards Farm Road. And it's sluggish on the eastbound side of 70 from the Patapsco River Bridge heading down to the 695 inner loop stretch. I'm Candace Stolten. That's your traffic.
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0: And for adults with type 2 diabetes and known heart disease, Jardiance can lower the risk of cardiovascular death, too. 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Both may be fatal. 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

0: here at 93.1 WPOC with Michael, Jay, and Candace. Today is National Moldy Cheese Day. Mm-hmm. And it got me thinking. You do this probably once a week when you make your grocery store run. You clean out the fridge. You get rid of everything that's old.
1: Yeah. And so every Sunday we clean out our fridge.
0: Right. It's clean out fridge day on Sunday.
1: Right.
0: For a lot of people.
1: Because we make the Sam's run on Sunday and right. then you need the extra run.
0: So here it is on Friday. And I wonder, you can do this off the top of your head. Or you can actually call us at 800-321-3693. We would love it if you would just stick your head in your fridge. And we want to hear, what is the oldest thing in your fridge? And if we find someone who's got something really old that really does need to be tossed, we could possibly find a $100 gift card from Conrad's. Because I figure, if you've got, nothing in the fridge, it'd be nice to go to Conrad's, right? Go get some dinner.
1: Right. And it also helps so that I don't have to crab walk today.
0: Last week, if you didn't hear this for the crab tickets, or for this
1: Michael Jay and his bright ideas.
0: Well, you beat me twice. I don't know what you're complaining about. You won. You were very feisty in that.
1: My girlfriends text me, "What are you doing? Who are you?" I'm like, "I'm crab walking."
0: Well,
1: apparently,
0: see, this is why we work so well together. Oh, yeah. We got together, from the beginning. People always said we had great crab chemistry.
1: Well, going back to the fridge thing, so we had this conversation on air that properly stored honey does not go bad.
0: It does not. That's correct. It never spoils. And it's not about properly stored. It's just, it doesn't spoil.
1: I don't know. I went and looked at one of our honeys and I was like, that can go in the trash.
0: No. You don't throw it out. If it crystallizes, you can put it back into a boiling water. It will turn it back into a syrup or a liquid again.
1: Okay.
0: But it does not spoil. It never spoils. But that, from what I know, is the only thing that doesn't spoil. Now, moldy cheese, on the other hand, some people like some of those cheeses.

0: is not going to be an easy decision to make. We do have a $100 Conrad's Crabs gift card, and we have the lovely Mary. So, Mary, that wedding cake that you have in your fridge or freezer is from 2013?
1: Yes, June 1st.
0: June 1st. And will you ever eat it?
1: We ate it for the one-year anniversary, and then we were planning on eating it, like, every, like, big milestone wedding, but I don't know if I'd actually eat it anymore.
0: Yeah. Does it taste good when you did taste it the last time? Was it freezer burned?
1: Yeah. Plus, it was funfetti.
0: All right.
2: Oh, funfetti.
0: Funfetti. Uh-huh. All right, hold on one second, Mary, because I do have to tell you there's quite a bit of competition here. One second. We'll start right at the top. Teresa, what in the heck is in your refrigerator?
3: So I have flowers that I froze from my grandfather's funeral in 2002.
2: Wow. What kind of flowers?
3: My first two. They are roses.
2: Okay.
0: Wow. Well, technically, that does top Mary because they've been there for 24 years. Are you going to ever take them out?
3: Yes, they have. I take them out every once in a while just to look at them and remember mm-hmm. some things, and then uh-huh. I put them back.
0: All right, and how are they holding up after 24 years?
3: They are doing pretty good. They, you know, do have a little bit of ice on them, but other than that, nope, they're pretty good.
0: All right, hold on one second, Teresa. Wait a second. And we do have Taylor here. What do you have in your refrigerator, Taylor? Taylor, we got to hang up. Taylor's listening to the radio. I can't hear her. Crystal is there. And what do you have in your fridge, Crystal?
4: I have an edible photo from my daughter's first birthday cake from 2008.
0: Now, so the flowers from 2002 would top that. But you have an edible picture. And you just kind of...
2: That's like more icing, right?
4: Yes. So it was printed onto icing and put onto the cake, and I scraped it off of there and

0: put it onto a plate and put saran wrap over it and put it in the fridge, and I've had it since.
1: And what are your plans? That's quite a long time that picture's been in the freezer.
0: I plan on putting it on her child's first birthday cake without her knowing.
2: So it's got to make it a little bit more.
1: Oh, my God. She's not pregnant yet, huh?
0: She is not, no. But she is in college.
1: All right.
2: Okay.
1: Well, good luck with that. I think you've been topped by the flowers by at least 6 years. But thank you very much for trying.
0: Yeah.
1: I appreciate that. We do still have Mary hanging in there as a soldier. But now, what is your name again? Hello, hello? On line five?
3: Hello?
1: Yeah, what is your name again?
3: Tammy.
1: All right, Tammy. And what do you have in your refrigerator?
3: I have a Entenmann's pound cake still in the wrapper in the box from 2002.
1: Oh, okay.
3: I bought it to take it to a bake sale, but I just could not cut it up because bake sale is supposed to be like homemade, right?
1: Tammy, that was 24 years ago, though. And
3: I know, it's there. I wish I was home to take a picture and send you.
1: All right, well, here's the problem. Let's see. You wouldn't happen to remember the day in 2002, would you?
3: It was for a swim team meet bake sale, so I don't know. June or July.
1: Yeah. Okay, hold on for 1 second. This is the only way I can figure this out. There's so many calls. The flowers, you said they were from a funeral?
4: Yes.
1: What, do you have an idea of the date, the month?
4: July 1st.
1: Can we come up with two crab
2: Can I just tell you what one texter said?
1: What?
2: Hi, if I stuck my head in the fridge, I'd be the oldest thing in there. I hope that counts. It's due to my hot flashes. Yeah, she said, now even in my freezer, not my fridge, would be my wedding cake topper from 1987.
1: My God.
2: That's in Carroll County.
1: 1987. Here's what we're going to do. Both of these ladies are from 2002. You both get a $100 Conrad's Crabs gift card. All right? Hold on the line for one second. All right, we're going to take care of it. I mean, can you imagine it's been in their fridge for 22 years? 24 years.
2: I'm the type of girl that can imagine that. But anyway, out on the roadways, northbound side of 895, there we did have an accident right near Child Street. It has been clear, but it is still heavy. And a disabled vehicle on the southbound side of 95 right near Washington Boulevard. It's heavy from Hanover Street leading down towards that stretch. Interloop side of the Beltway is slow from 795 heading up towards the JFX. And again, as far back as 40 heading up towards 70. Outer Loop is slow from 95 up towards Bel Air Road. And again, from 795 down towards 40 stretch. I'm Candace Stolden. That's your traffic.
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know what they say. You can't listen all day if you don't start in the morning. No, no, wait, that's about drinking. Never mind. Hey, but this one's way more responsible. Michael J. and Candace in the morning. 93.1 WPOC.

0: 93.1 WPOC. Remind me to come back. We're going to circle back to the conversation about the oldest thing in your fridge because we've got a couple stories we got to share with you real quick. But first, Candace is working on your brief.
1: Ravens head to Atlanta this weekend. Latest updates on Lamar Jackson in the brief.
0: And what is going to happen against the Falcons this week? Will Lamar play?
1: It's all coming up in the brief.

0: 93.1 WPOC. Well, real quick, I just want to circle back to the conversation about the oldest thing in your fridge. We heard about cake toppers. We heard about pictures off the top of cakes. Mm-hmm. We heard about flowers. We heard about, what else, sauces, old things in your fridge that, for whatever reason, you're hanging on to. Boy, did we get some text, Candace. Before we jump into the brief, we do have a note. Hey, the grossest thing in my fridge is not in my fridge. Oh, it's not in
1: her
0: fridge.
1: She's saying that she has the grossest thing.
0: Oh, I misunderstood. Because she was explaining that her son's umbilical cord from 2003.
1: She and then she it. Also had her son's from February 2006, but it got worms.
0: All right.
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0: Producer Ava has a story she wants to tell after The Brief about something they found in their fridge you're not going to believe.
1: Okay. We have more information about the man accused of killing a 12-year-old girl at a West Baltimore youth football game. Tyree Reynolds got out of prison early after an official with the Mayor's Office of Neighborhood Safety and Engagement advocated for his release. Just 8 days after Reynolds' release on September 25th, police alleged he opened fire into a crowd, killing the 12-year-old girl and hurting four other people. Hurricane Isaias, the first hurricane of the Atlantic season, is expected to bring damaging winds, heavy rain, and potentially life-threatening storm surge to the northern Gulf Coast when it makes landfall. According to the National Hurricane Center, it is a storm with Category 2 sustained winds 105 miles per hour. Most likely to strike near the Alabama-Florida state line, though its exact path still remains uncertain. We are tracking tropical rain that could move into Baltimore on Sunday. The Ravens head to Atlanta this weekend. Lamar Jackson did not practice for a second straight day yesterday. Jackson is dealing with an ankle injury suffered in Sunday's win over the Titans. He's being monitored. Head coach Jesse Minter said he's one of those players who can play despite little or no practice. That is your brief. All right, out on the roadways, a difficult morning out on 32. We have a crash. It's going to be on the westbound side. It's right near 175, and it's partially blocking one lane there. No problems to report out along Route 100, but of course you are going to find that heavy volume moving through the Anne Arundel County stretch. And on the westbound side from Telegraph Road heading up towards 295. Southbound side of 97, sluggish from Benfield Boulevard down towards Farm Road. 95 is running slow through the Fort McHenry Tunnel. 895, southbound side from Boston Street down towards the Harbor Tunnel and the volume out along the top end of the Beltway, usual spots there. I'm Candace Stolten. That's your traffic.
0: I had no idea when I asked the oldest thing in your fridge we'd get these stories. Umbilical cords. And now producer Ava says, no, I got a story. I'm going to let her tell it. Go ahead.
3: My grandma had a dead dog in her freezer because my aunt was visiting and was going to another state and the dog passed while she was visiting. So she said, no, Arlene, just throw it in the freezer and then you can just get it when you come back.
0: I'm really worried about your family. I have to tell you, I thought I knew Ava well, but I didn't know. Would you do
3: it's
0: that?
3: It's resting peacefully in Florida now, but yeah, for a time it wasn't.
0: They wanted to preserve
1: so she could get back.
0: The yes. dog passed, and they didn't want to let that. What are you going to do with it?
3: Yeah, right. You can't.
0: So they they froze it.
3: They froze the dog. So she had a dead dog in her freezer for a minute.
0: All right, thank you. Can we?
3: You're welcome.
0: I think it's now time.
1: We need to find some money. Yeah, low cash.
0: Are we ready for high low? All right, high low. I'm ready if you're ready. Oh, boy. Ninth caller, 800-321-3693.
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0: RC. Sherman is going to do our high-low game next, and I'm hoping Sherman wins some money. He's a regular.
1: Friday, yeah.
0: He's one of our dedicated 12 listeners. 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
0: All right, Sherman.
2: How you doing, Ken? I'm doing well. I'm heading down Crane Highway here by Hospital Drive. I've got to go down and pick up Mama at one of the drop-offs. Instead of her having to come all the way back to the bus yard.
0: Sherman, let me ask you, have you ever had to put something unusual in your fridge? You know, have we heard about dogs, deer meat, cakes from 2002? Quite a bit.
2: Nah, not really. My son, he comes home with some crazy stuff he eats. I don't know what it is, but it sure don't smell good.
0: Oh, all right. So, Sherman, how much money is in high-low jackpot number 5? Tell us to the dollar, and maybe we can give it to you.
2: I think it's $2,308.
1: That's too high.
0: Oh, Sherman, I'm sorry. Too high. But the good news is that means there's still money to be given away, and we're going to play coming up at 9:10 this morning.
1: Michael J's Music City Minute. In 60 seconds, you gon' know like you on Music Row.
0: Miranda Lambert was interviewed about AI. She said she doesn't like it, Candace.
3: I can't blame her.
0: She said she's not really the person to ask because she doesn't know how to work it yet.
3: Mm-hmm.
0: And she says that she doesn't like the idea of these AI writing these AI songs. I love that we are human.
3: Guaranteed human.
0: We're 100% human. There's no AI around here.
3: And if you listen to our show, you know we're human.
0: There should be no doubt about that. Hey, we are very excited about Riley Green. For one, I think he's doing a good job. We can all agree on this.
3: On The Voice.
0: Oh, he looks fantastic. He's just a good voice of the center of country music. And he brings that whole ethic to the show. But he also is now bringing Carly Pierce. She's going to be the mentor with him for the next couple of weeks. So she wrote on socials yesterday that you're going to be seeing a lot of her in the coming weeks on The Voice. So keep an eye out for Carly Pierce. And keep an ear out for Riley Green. He is our special guest on the iHeartCountry House Party. Little show we have Saturday nights at 7. So tomorrow night at 7, I want you listening to 93.1 WPOC because Riley Green's going to be right here to talk all things voice and country music. Of course, he's got a new album. He may bring up Ella Langley. I don't know what he's going to bring up, but that's tomorrow night at 7. Riley Green on 93.1 WPOC with your Music City Minute. Now we jump over to the traffic.
3: Yes, westbound side of 32. There's an accident. It's right near 175. That's going to be in the Anne Arundel County stretch. They're trying to get the vehicles out of there, but it's still taking some time. As far as 95 through Baltimore, it's going to be slow. We had quite a few incidents there. Utility problem blocking the left lane. Northbound side of 895 from Child Street heading down towards the Harbor Tunnel. That stop and go from Potee Street. 95 on the southbound side. You will notice the volume coming down the pike through the Fort McHenry Tunnel. Of course, the bailout traffic there as well. Some construction on the northbound side of 95 right near White Marsh Boulevard. It's going to be in the left lane and those express toll lanes. Outer loop side of the Beltway is heavy. Hartford Road down towards Providence Road. Sluggish. Tapping the brakes from 795 heading up towards 70. And then 70, you're going to find the congestion. Eastbound side, Patapsco River Bridge down towards the Beltway. I'm Candace Stolten. That's your traffic.
0: Oh, I forgot to say happy birthday to Megan Maroney.
3: Happy birthday, Megan.
0: And Scotty McCreary, too. So happy birthday to both of them.
3: Does she have an extra sparkly microphone, maybe?
0: She might.
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0: 93.1 WPOC, Michael, Jay, and Candace. I've learned so much about Candace this week. I really have. I learn about you on a daily basis.
1: Okay, fine. The last thing that we can just say is I really don't like when it rains.
0: Right. I was still back on the saving all my kids' teeth thing. You save everything on your kids.
1: I think a lot of people save kids' teeth. I don't think it's... There are some people who have like boxes that have each tooth you're supposed to put in. I didn't go that far.
0: I had an aunt that was like that really? Saved everything. She ended up being a hoarder. I'm just saying.
1: Well,
0: I'm afraid.
2: I think there's a difference, though.
1: Okay, yeah. So this all started from the conversation about the freezer.
0: Right.
1: Yeah. Where we've learned that people have saved.
0: Oh, my gosh.
1: Everything.
0: My mind is blown.
1: We didn't imagine.
0: No.
1: Like Ava's aunt who saved a dog.
0: I mean, yeah. That's beyond my wildest thoughts. I have to confess. I'm so boring. I don't have any animals. I don't have anything. I have nothing from 2002 in my freezer. I don't. We might have some hamburgers. That's what we've got in our freezer.
1: Okay.
0: You know what I mean? Like, yeah. Dang.
1: This led to the conversation about rain. I really don't like rain.
2: Ugh.
1: And Ava and I agreed that to us, in the most vain way possible.
2: Right. No, it's true.
1: Rain represents the fact that you now have to go take another shower and dye your hair again.
0: There's nothing more attractive to me than someone who just doesn't care and just walks out and you're so you get wet.
1: Yeah, I'm not that person.
0: Is it the end of the world?
1: Dan gets frustrated about this too.
0: Yeah. All right, listen, we're going to play the hot seat game. Give you a chance to win concert tickets after George Strait.
3: She was storming through the house that day, and I could tell she was leaving. And I thought, she'll be back till she turned around and pointed at the wall and

0: So her name is Carrie on the telephone lines here at 93.1 WPOC for the hot seat. She was reminding us that when she was young, everybody compared her to Scary Carrie, called you Carrie from like Carrie in the movie. Uh-huh. Carrie was a horror movie. That reminds me of The Exorcist. And you did go to that when you were a kid, or you were not allowed?
1: Not till I was older.
0: Yeah. I remember the first time I saw The Exorcist. I swear. When Linda Blair floats up and turns around, that's the ultimate Halloween movie.
1: Yes.
0: Yeah. Maybe.
2: I've been doing good with Halloween without The Exorcist all my life.
0: You don't need to see
2: Everything's
0: The Exorcist.
2: Everything's good.
0: All right. We're going to put Carrie in our hot seat. We have three questions. And I don't know if you've heard all this conversation this morning, Carrie, but people have been revealing some very unusual things that they've kept refrigerated. And I mean, for a long time. So I got a feeling that might be where the questions go, but let's see.
2: All right.
0: Candace is ready.
2: Carrie, what is the oldest thing in your freezer?
0: You got 3 seconds. Oldest thing in your fridge. Go.
1: Tartar sauce.
0: She made it under the buzzer. Tartar sauce. Does that stuff go bad?
2: It has to.
1: I don't even know. I have to check.
0: Yeah, I don't know. I might pass on that. Might go in the can.
2: Okay.
0: All right, number two.
2: All right, what is the most unusual thing you've ever saved?
0: Unusual thing you've saved. 3 seconds, go. I'm sorry. We got to hang up on you. Didn't make the buzzer. I'm sorry, Carrie. WPOC, who's this?
3: Hi, this is Betty.
0: All right, hey, Betty. You got 3 seconds. Make it snappy and happy. Here we go.
2: All right, what's the oldest thing in your freezer?
0: Oldest thing in your fridge or freezer. 3 seconds. Go.
3: My amputated toe.
0: What? You have a toe in your... You're kidding me. You're being straight up.
3: Well, I have an amputation, but they wouldn't let me keep it.
0: Oh, they wouldn't let... She's pulling on our lane.
3: I have a picture I can share.
2: Oh, my goodness. I think we're good. We'll believe you. We'll take your word for it.
0: I'm sorry you lost your toe, though. That's horrible.
3: That's okay. I got a couple left. Thanks.
0: All right. Question number two.
3: Okay. I don't even know what I'm calling you guys for.
0: To win concert tickets. You got 2 more questions. Go. Here we go.
2: Next question was
3: concert. Okay.
2: What's the most unusual thing you ever saved? I guess besides your toe.
0: Yeah,
2: the
0: most unusual thing you've ever saved. Go ahead.
3: That would actually be it. I was wide awake for one surgery for it. So it was the neatest thing I've ever seen.
0: She saved her toe. All right. That's 2 things she's got. All right, okay. And 1 more, and we give her the tickets.
2: What's something you wish you saved, but you didn't
0: save? One thing you wish you saved, but you didn't. 3 seconds, go.
3: My toenails.
0: Okay. All right, we've had enough foot talk this morning. My, oh my.
2: You get the tickets.
3: I can't believe I got through to you guys, and I don't even know what I'm calling for.
0: Well, you're calling to win concert tickets for Corey Kent on March 12th. You're going to be at the Fillmore in Silver Spring with most of your toes, and you're going to have a great time.
3: That's awesome. Who's it for?
0: Hold on the line. We're going to get your information. Corey Kent, you'll love it. Okay. Hold on the line. What a sweet lady. I love her.
2: I don't know what's happening today. Northern Parkway, there's an accident.

0: accident. It's right between Greenspring Avenue and the JFX. One lane is blocked there. Very busy intersection. So, of course, that's going to be heavy through the stretch. No problems to report out along Cold Spring if you are thinking about taking that instead. Hollins Ferry Road, there's an accident at 95. Beltway is busy through the entire region. Attaloop side taking it from 70 heading down towards 40. And then on the top end, Hartford Road down towards Providence Road. Southbound side of 97, it's sluggish from 32 up towards 50. I'm Candace Stolten. That's your traffic.
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Well, between their brains and mouths, just a steady stream of fun all morning long. Michael J. and Candace in the morning on 93.1 WDAV.

0: 93.1 WPOC. We are about 6 minutes away from high-low jackpot number 5, possibly going right out the door with all the money.
1: I mean, perfect way to start the weekend.
0: Yes. We have learned so much this week. We have learned that we think we're pretty close to announcing our Halloween costumes that we're going to be working on. And you're good with yours, right?
1: We've had a lot of options.
0: I think we should leave our minds unmade just a little while longer in case something comes along.
1: Okay.
0: But
1: okay,
0: we do have some ideas for Halloween. If you are, all we're going to say now, we're not ready to announce our Halloween surprise yet. We're going to do that on the 23rd. But we've been planning behind the scenes some Halloween plans that you're going to want to know about. So that is coming up later this month. See, we're always working on the show. What do we have, you know,
1: working down the line.
0: Yeah, we are. Well, you already have it on the calendar, the 23rd. Mm-hmm. We found out next Tuesday, we are going to find out whether or not we win our CMA award.
1: Yeah.
0: So what we know is, this is like torture. They're like, we're going to call the winner between 8:30 and 10 Tuesday morning. Mm-hmm. So we're going to be sitting here watching the phone to see if it rings. And every song, well, did it ring?
1: In the meantime, the callers are going to be like, am I calling for high-low cash?
0: Yeah. And we're waiting to find out if we won the CMA award.
1: Right.
0: Do you think? And, you know, WPOC is up for Country Radio Station of the Year.
1: Yes.
0: We could get a call about that.
1: Uh-huh.
0: We could get a call about us, Michael, Jay, and Candace. So that's on Tuesday of next week.
1: Right.
0: We have a lot going on. So just kind of put everything on the calendar.
1: Yeah.
0: And we're getting ready to give you another shot at the cash here. And exactly...

0: Are you ready?
1: It's about that time.
0: What time is it?
1: 9:10 on a Friday. Time to give away some money. So, ninth caller right now, 1-800-321-3693. We want you to be right on the dot and give the money to you.
0: Yeah, not too high, not too low. Just right. Like the Three Little Bears.
1: Yes. All
0: right. Which bed? Was the bed too hard or too soft?
1: Whatever. Give us a call, please. Yeah.

0: 93.1 WPOC. I was trying to understand what this lady's name is.
1: It's Dee Dee.
0: I know. I said, oh, Dee Dee. It was like my report card when I was in high school. Dee Dee.
1: Goodness.
0: Dee.
1: Kids, don't be like him.
0: All right. Dee Dee. Hey. So you're crabbing on Nabs Creek, huh?
2: Uh-huh.
0: So what do you do? Yeah. You sit out there on your pier and you use chicken necks. How are you doing? You're dipping the crabs?
2: Yes. Throw chicken necks on a piece of string and dip the crabs.
0: And what kind of crabs are you getting? Big ones?
2: I'm out here with my sister.
0: Okay.
1: Huh. Okay.
0: That sounds like so much fun.
1: You get any this morning?
2: Oh, yeah.
0: So you're sitting out there what? You're sitting out there what? Drinking a beer? What are you doing?
2: No, it's too early for beer.
0: All right.
2: Orange, not yet, she said.
0: Or orange crushes or something. How many you got?
2: 7, 8, 9.
0: Dang.
2: 10 of them so far.
0: 10 of them? She's almost got
2: and
0: a dozen.
2: We got out here about 45 minutes ago.
0: Dang.
2: 45 minutes ago.
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0: Well, you're on a roll. You already got almost a dozen crabs in her bucket.
1: Mm-hmm, you could get some money. Are you listening on the iHeartRadio app?
0: Or the radio. Yeah, how do you listen? That's a good question.
2: I've got the radio on down here on the pier.
0: Dee Dee,
2: I have the radio on.
0: I love this lady.
1: We're actually hanging out on the pier right now.
0: Yeah, we are. Now, are you sitting in a chair or are you sitting on the side of the pier? I'm just trying to picture what this looks like.
2: Well, I'm not sitting because the crab lines keep going out, so we don't have time to sit.
1: Oh,
0: she's busy.
1: Yeah. You might have to sit, though, if you win the money.
0: I love this. I got to go crabbing with Dee Dee.
2: Oh, I would love to win that money.
0: How much money is in Hi-Lo Jackpot number 5? Come on, Dee Dee. How much is in there?
2: How much money do I think?
0: Yeah, how much?
2: I want to say, it's probably wrong. I know it's wrong, but I'm going to say
0: $1,492 for Dee Dee.
3: That's too low.
0: Oh, man. No, this.
1: She's got the crabs, so yeah. She's going on the weekend with something.
0: Yeah. So, congratulations on the crabs, and maybe you can try again on Monday.
3: All week long, you've been trying to guess the Hi-Lo jackpot.
4: Aw, man.
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0: So all weekend, while you're doing what you're doing, whether you're crabbing like Dee Dee or rooting on the Ravens or whatever you got going on, you got to be thinking about what is the total in that jackpot? Because come Monday at 7:10, we'll try again.
1: All right, out on the roadways, we do have a crash at Northern Parkway that's right between Green Spring Avenue and the JFX. Busy area there. One lane is blocked. No problems to report out along Cold Spring if you are thinking about taking that. Some debris southbound side of 95. It's right near 195. The right lane is blocked. Now, we had some lane closures on the northbound side of 895 right near Child Street heading up towards the Harbor Tunnel. They've been removed, but there's still heavy traffic from Potee Street heading all the way up towards the area. And it's sluggish on the top end of the Beltway, Attleup side, Hartford Road down towards Providence Road, west side from 70 up towards 40, and then out along 97 from Generals Highway down towards Farm Road. I'm Candace Stolten. That's your traffic.
0: Michael and Jay and Candace have got the Friday festivities with a Friday song from the Zac Brown Band on the way next. Plus, we've got $1,000 for you to try to win, too, on the way.
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0: 93.1 WPOC. We told you we had another chance for you to win some cash. Mm-hmm. So real quick, this is the deal on this episode of our big pile of cash. The word is cash. Cash.
1: Very easy.
0: Yeah. You go to WPOC.com. First thing that pops up, you'll see the box. You'll see the keyword, enter. Right there. That's where you put it.
1: Yep.
0: Cash, C-A-S-H. Enter it. We'll call back the winner here in about 20 minutes. If your phone rings and it says, you know, like a blocked number or a not listed spam. Number. I don't know what it says. It might say spam. I don't know. Uh-huh. But we call from our prize center and it's from a non-disclosed number.
1: Okay.
0: You get a call like that. You better pick up the phone.
1: Answer that phone, babe.
0: Right. Otherwise, they're like, well, we'll call somebody else. Mm-mm. You don't want somebody else getting your money. The word is cash at WPOC.com. Do it right now. Good luck.

0: We need Shaboozy to stick around here for a second. I need some good news. Because we do have good Friday, Purple Friday news.
1: Yes, so it seems appropriate. Ravens General Manager Eric DaCosta, President Sashi Brown, and Executive Vice President Ozzie Newsome took on the ALS Ice Bucket Challenge in honor of OJ Brigance. I'm going to let them take it away.
2: We are accepting the ALS Ice Bucket Challenge in honor of our fallen warrior and leader, OJ Brigance. But also shout out to Chris Johnson and Tim Green, others battling this disease, which we are going to tackle together. Thank you to the Atlanta Falcons for issuing the challenge, and we're going to throw the challenge to
3: AG Spanos, John Spanos, and original Raven Joe Ortiz.
2: Oz, ready.
4: I'm ready.
5: And now they get the ice bucket.
1: So Zay had Eric DaCosta, and Eric was wearing a hoodie, and all the ice got stuck in the hoodie afterwards. So he's walking around, and Zay's like, "Hey, there's ice in there."
6: your hoodie full of ice.
0: Zay got EDC really good. That's cool.
1: That was fun.
0: Yeah, so all for a very good cause.
1: Yes, and the Ice Bucket Challenge is making its way back. Remember from years ago?
0: It was huge a few years ago. So what brought it back? Do we know?
1: I don't know. I mean, I think that they're obviously doing it in honor of OJ Brigance.
0: Of course.
1: But the Falcons were the one who issued the challenge, is interesting because we're going to win against them this weekend.
0: Well, I'm hoping. It's not going to be an easy game.
1: We started this day off saying glass totally full.
0: No, of course. Well, working with you, my glass is always full.
1: All right.
0: No, it is. But I'm just saying the Falcons are a really good team. We're playing in Atlanta. We don't have a quarterback. And who knows? We'll see what happens. Go Ravens.

0: 93.1 WPOC. There goes Kane Brown, Michael J. and Candace in the morning. Miranda Lambert just made a big announcement. You know, she just put out an album called Crisco a week ago. Mm-hmm. So, I mean, it's a big deal when an artist releases an album. But here, just a week later, she now has surprised everybody saying she's got another album coming out.
1: What?
0: This one, Morgan. This one's called Songline. It'll be out November 13th, followed by a film of the same name, which will be available November 20th. Songline is a recording of her October 7th performance from Nashville's newest venue, The Truth.
1: Okay.
0: So The Truth is a new place they opened up. It's intimate. It's like 3,000 seats or whatever.
1: Mm-hmm.
0: And she was the first performer, and they have, I guess, making it into something big.
1: Wow.
0: So
1: good for her.
0: A lot going on for Miranda. There's a lot going on this weekend. We'll be telling y'all about it all weekend. Hopefully you can hang out with us.
1: Mm-hmm.
0: We've got concert tickets to give away, great country music. And then we're back on Monday morning with the cash in Hilo jackpot number 5.
1: Right. And fingers crossed for a Ravens win.
0: And they're on Sunday night football.
1: Yeah, they are.
0: So go Ravens.
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12: From the Fox 45 Weather Authority Storm Center, I'm meteorologist Amy Aronson. Bright sunshine, little cooler today. Highs in the low 70s. Mostly clear and cool tonight as temperatures drop into the low 50s. Increasing clouds on Saturday with highs in the low 70s.
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0: with me. Are you working or no?
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0: You've got a lot of things to do. All right, let's run down the list. What do we have to get?
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0: say so. Today's Best Country, 93.1 WPOC, Dan and Shay. You're with Bob Delmont. I filled up my gas tank today, and there were some other people around me, very unhappy people. They're just like, man, it's just so expensive. $4.30 a gallon. 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

0: 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Who is this?
1: Ashley, and it's my birthday, so that's one of my favorite songs.
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1: Going to work.
0: Don't say that.
1: But I went out to breakfast with my husband, and then we're going to go out to dinner after I get off work tonight. We just moved here, so we're trying out different places.
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Are you in the Halloween spirit yet? Love these food companies doing these Halloween different ideas. 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I'll tell you about it coming up after Luke Combs.

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10: Baltimore weather, expecting mostly cloudy skies for your Friday. We'll reach a high of 75 degrees. No precipitation today. The clouds will continue into your Saturday. Overnight low 52.
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0: 93.1 WPOC. We'll discuss this later, but what are you doing this weekend?
1: You know what? I have nothing planned this weekend. I'm off work. I have a four-day weekend. You know, I'm not working. I'm still working, no matter what.
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1: No, I have three kids. There's never any downtime.
0: Oh, come on. Prayed for you. It's Matt Stell.

93.1 WPOC Ravens and Falcons Sunday night. So don't be watching the Ravens like at 1 o'clock expecting. No, it's later. It's like an 8:20 game.

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0: 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Think about Baltimore in the past. What do you miss?
1: Thunderbird in Essex. Oh. We used to drive around on the weekends, get our milkshakes and burgers, and watch all the cool cars come in. It was the best.
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Hey, if you think about it, Triscuits are just little wicker furniture for cheese. 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

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And you're with Bob Delmont, always telling you the truth. 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Maybe Monday, maybe a couple days throughout. Yeah, I'll even reply to you too. But let me know with the talkback mic on the iHeartRadio app, and we'll play your songs coming up too.

0: expecting mostly cloudy skies for your Friday. We'll reach a high of 75 degrees. No precipitation today. The clouds will continue into your Saturday. Overnight low 52.
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4: 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Preschool teacher. 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

0: Armand Steiner, Luke Combs. What do you need there?
1: Can I put in the Dance by Garth Brooks?
0: Classic. How come that one?
1: For my grandmother that passed away. I want to say 4 years ago.
0: What was the best thing about her?
1: She was everybody's best friend. She made everybody have a better day. Just everything about her was amazing.
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0: you go. It's Morgan Wallen, 93.1 WPOC. You like Blake Shelton? I don't blame you. Where do you work?
1: I work at a daycare center.
0: How are things there? Does it get kind of crazy, or are the kids behaving themselves, or what?
1: Yeah, I work with babies, so they're babies.
0: You ever have one, like, that really wails?
1: Every now and then, yeah. One's even really bad, so.
0: What do you do to calm them down? Walk them around?
1: Or? Yeah, pretty much that, or give them their pacifier.
0: There you go. Put on some Netflix. Maybe they'll watch. Maybe they'll like that.
1: Yeah, okay.
0: Check the show.

Ken Belair. There's your Kenny Chesney, 93.1 WPOC on Del Monte Diner. 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All right, maybe I'll use it. Maybe Monday, maybe today. Maybe it's Chris Lane out to Glen Burnie.

0: John Morgan out to Towson on Del Monte. Steiner, what can I do for you?
1: My wife keeps asking me, yeah, who sings a song, and she's trying to do the tune, uh-huh, and it sounded like, who, something like that. And I'm like, I don't know.
2: I don't know either.
1: Hold on, I get my wife. Hold on.
2: No, wait. I think I have it.
1: What is it? Don't leave. It sounded like,
2: Thomas Rhett, it goes like this.
1: Oh, and it goes like this. Hold on, I'll let's talk to her.
2: No, I just...

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0: for Sharon and Timonium. Dustin Lynch, Jelly Roll, 93.1 WPOC. Got Darius Rucker for you. You got to tell me what's happening for the weekend. Going out?
1: I'm going for a few cookouts.
2: Pace yourself with the eating, okay?
1: Yeah.
2: It's a lot of food. A lot of burgers, a lot of hot dogs, lots of corn, lots of potato salad. You don't want to get sick.
1: Right.
2: Are there any activities to burn this off? Cornhole.
1: Cornhole, always. Horseshoes, that's it.
2: Bocce? I'm Italian. I like to play bocce.
0: You have fun. Well, it's still warm-ish.

0: Swindell and Girl Dad. That is going out to Jacob, who can really relate to that song. 93.1 WPOC. Del Monsteiner and Mitchell Tempany. All right, Gwen, what's up?
1: Waiting for my son to get home, early dismissal for a dentist appointment.
2: Is he excited about that?
1: Not at all. It's very hard to get him there.
2: What would he rather do? Stay in school and not go to the dentist, or go to the dentist and get out of school early?
1: He would probably rather stay in school than go to the dentist. Well, he had a cap on the tooth and they couldn't pull it years ago. It doesn't come out on his tongue.
0: Yikes. I'd stay in school too. Mitchell Tempany, give me extra homework.

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1: Your information may be for sale online.
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0: That's Amy and Frederick. There's Russell Dickerson, 93.1 WPOC. All right, what is your bedtime routine? I know we're going to go out tonight, but...
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0: LA's best country, 93.1 WPOC, Jelly Roll, Lainey Wilson, and Save Me. So, Friday night is tonight, date night. You go out to dinner. And I'll tell you what, whenever we go out to dinner, doesn't matter where we are, and we don't go to expensive places, if we get just like one drink each in an entree, it's always $100, you know, like with a tip. I can't get under 100. 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When you hear it, maybe you'll win that grand.
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0: 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Hey, it's fall.
1: I don't like summer. I don't like being hot. But sitting by the water makes it completely okay.
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1: I'm kind of okay with it because the way I see it, you can put layers on in the winter and you can only take off so much during the summer. I don't

Today's Best Country, 93.1 WPOC, George Burge. You're with Bob Delmont. Friday night, usually pizza night for me and my wife. Either we go out or stay in. So they did this study, the top 10 best pizza places worldwide, the entire globe. How about four of them in the U.S.? There's one in New York called Una Pizza Napolitana, came in at number two. Two West Coast pizzas came in at number five. Pizzeria C in Los Angeles and Tony's Pizza in San Francisco. And Jersey City's Raza was at number 10. That's pretty cool. Hey, I got a couple around here I can mention. Pizza John's, Essex. How about Michael's, right?

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0: 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What are you doing? Hanging out, working, listening?
1: Yeah, trying to win some tickets one of these days.
0: Oh, I'm glad you brought that up. Stella Lefty is going to be at the Anthem in January. We'll have a chance to win all weekend long with the iHeartRadio app.

0: 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How we feeling, huh?
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1: 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We deserve it. Let's kick some butt.
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0: 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Morgan Wallen, you're with Bob Delmont, and Ella Langley is coming up next. You have to guess what song, though. Oh, wait. 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Or I'll just wait, see if you can guess. Meantime, you can get ready to win $1,000 coming up. 1,000. 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

0: 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Is this Blake Shelton's best song, do you think? 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
1: My boyfriend just left for flight school with the Navy, and he sent me that song, and it was absolutely beautiful.
0: God gave me you, right?

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0: nice.
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4: 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Looking back now, it makes me laugh. 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

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Some colleges are offering classes to kids to major in something very controversial. We'll see what you think about it coming up after Thomas Rhett.

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1: Did you know that colleges are starting to offer degrees in social media influencing? 33% of Americans would not support their child if they decided to major in it. Arizona State University is officially offering these programs, and it raises questions about whether social media influencing should be viewed as a legitimate career path. I mean, there's a lot of people making a lot of money out of it. I don't know. But it just doesn't seem like a real job. I mean, I know it takes effort and work and time, but I don't know.
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Okay, maybe I do have a little buzz, but that's

0: 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What are we doing tonight?
1: We're actually hitting Tantrum Cantina down here in Glen Burnie.
0: Nice.
1: With some friends that are in town.
0: Are you line dancing? Are you regular dancing? What side are you on?
1: Everything. The line dancing all the way.
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0: daggone week and you didn't even lose it on anybody. Well, I mean mostly, but they deserved it for sure. New Girl Kelly Ford on 93.1 WPOC, today's best country. Yeah, happy Friday. How can I make it better for you? 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
1: Marty from Nottingham, Maryland. Play me some Alabama.
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0: Look, I get it. Your boss wants more and more, has no idea how much it takes to do all you do. But just like that, you're back to loving life again. Like a Langley when you realize, hey, it's Friday and it can wait till Monday. It's New Girl Kelly Ford on 93.1 WPOC on this Stella Lefty winning weekend. You know, train bound for Boston, Stella Lefty. 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And just hit that big red talkback mic to be in the running for those tickets just like this.
1: 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I would take my youngest daughter to Stella Lefty because she loves her.
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0: 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It's your new girl, Kelly Ford on 93.1 WPOC. If I mentioned, we got piles and piles of cash. We drop in keywords every hour, 9A to 9P. But, you know, exactly when we drop them, let's get into that. 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
0: We don't have a winner yet. Jackpot 5, it's on like Donkey Kong.
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0: 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Five-ish for the cheat code on 93.1 WPOC.
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you just missed the keyword for our Piles and Piles of Cash here at 93.1 WPOC. New Girl Kelly Ford. You know I got you. It was WIN. W-I-N. Not too

0: ants.
1: This ain't wearing ants. We're just getting started. It's your new girl, Kelly Ford. Cloudy today, even cloudier tomorrow and cooler. 69, then a soggy Sunday on the way. So get it done tomorrow. High of only 67 Sunday. It's 93.1 WPOC, today's best country, and your all-time favorites like Brad Paisley.
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Guess who leads the nominations for this year's Kids' Choice Awards? Yeah, Taylor Swift. It's 93.1 WPOC, today's best country. She's got 6 more than anybody. The show airs November 14th on Nickelodeon.

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0: Guess who's written a ton of Kenny Chesney's hits? This guy, Graylin James, and he's part of the big stadium tour next summer. Michael J. and Candace going to hook you up Monday morning to see Kenny at Lincoln Financial Field, 8:30 in the hot seat on 93.1 WPOC. It's new country, water at a wedding.
1: Well, I didn't want to show up, but our families go way back. So when you said your vows, that's exactly where I sat. Thank God for open bars, because watching all this

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Yep, that's true.

Look, I'm new, but you'll get to know this about me. When I say I got you, I got you. It's new girl, Kelly Ford on 93.1 WPOC. I have your cheat code in the high-low jackpot game on the way just after 5 here on today's Best Country and your all-time favorites. Hey,

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It's 93.1 WPOC, today's best country, with your girl Kelly Ford. And every day at this time, I give you this cheat code, right? The cheat code helps you play the game smart. So it's a long time between now and Monday morning at 7:10 when Michael, Jay, and Candace take the next guest for Jackpot 5. I'm going to give you the last guess of today. Carry it with you through the weekend so you remember to call in Monday morning. Last guess at 9:10 this morning was $14.92, and that, my friends, was too low. So now you know what to do. 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

0: It's a Stella Lefty winning weekend here on 93.1 WPOC, today's best country train bound for Boston. 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
1: 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I would take my youngest daughter to Stella Lefty because she

Kelly Ford is riding shotgun on 93.1 WPOC. But you gotta let her out if you go to Vermont. She ain't allowed there.

We're all about sharing new music with you here on 93.1 WPOC. How about some new country from a guy with three names, Zach John King? Get to drinking.

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0: I declare your work week officially over. Go tell that to your boss, and he will be like, who is Kelly Ford? Exactly. 93.1 WPOC, today's best country with your afternoon girly, Kelly Ford. Here are some options of things to do if you're looking for something to fun to do this weekend. 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

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Did I mention we got piles and piles of cash with your name on it? 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

Make a mental note of this and get it on your radar now so you don't forget. All next week, Michael J. and Candace got the hookup for tickets to see this guy, Eric Church, Sheryl Crow at Lincoln Financial Field next summer. I know. 8:30 in the hot seat all next week. It's Kenny Chesney on today's Best Country and your all-time favorites.

suck this week for you. Your boss has no idea how much you do every single day. Well, just think, you're pulling in the driveway now. It's Friday. And just like that, you're back to loving life again. Ella Langley on 93.1 WPOC with your girl, Kelly Ford. It is a Stella Lefty winning weekend. We're sending you to see Stella, you know, train bound for Boston, Stella Lefty. She's hitting the anthem in January. All you have to do is leave a message on the Big Talk Back mic on our free iHeartRadio.

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1: You could win jackpot number 5 for our high-low jackpot game on 93.1 WPOC. It's your girl Kelly Ford. Your next chance to score that jackpot is coming up Monday morning at 7:10 with Michael, Jay, and Candace. 3 chances a morning, 7:10, 8:10, and 9:10. And you could be a winner just like Elizabeth and Charlie and

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4: She's more than

Hey, thanks for getting your Friday on with me, Kelly Ford, here on 93.1 WPOC. I am so into this story. I hope you are too. Medieval Times is getting its own movie. I'm dead. I'm obsessed with medieval stuff, castles and whatnot. And I've never been, it's shocking, I've never been to a Medieval Times. Anyway, the movie is a family comedy about an employee at the Orlando Castle who accidentally unleashes a 9th century knight and evil necromancer. I am so in. You already know I will be there opening night, eating with my hands and cheering on the Red Knights.

Oh my gosh, have you heard this new country from Co Wetzel with a little help from Ella Langley? It's Jaded on 93.1 WPOC, today's best country.

Hubbard on 93.1 WPOC, today's best country. Your girl Kelly Ford, I have to share this with you because it is super freaky. Amazon has legit thoughts about you, and now you can actually see them. There is a new feature on Amazon, just in time for Prime Days, that has the info Amazon uses to personalize your experience. People are seeing wild things like has flat buttocks, does not trust people easily. Oh my God, what kind of information are we giving them? Cusses when scared, that may or may not have been on mine, and talks to her cat. Rude, intrusive. How do they know that?

definitely I'm the problem. It's Kelly Ford on 93.1 WPOC. But are you the problem? If you know you're the problem, just saying. This problem is heading out the door for the weekend. I hope yours is magical, and I hope to see you back here Monday.

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1: 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Don't you?
2: 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What does he do? 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Brett Eldridge coming up and good news on the way with Tell Me Something Good.
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0: In studio with Brett Eldridge, here is his Christmas song called Glow.
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2: Do you write a Christmas song like you would write another song with either title, concept, melody? Like, how do you do that, and is it different than if you're writing a country song?
3: I was writing one the other day, and it's weird. It's similar. I think Glow I wrote with Ross Copperman, our buddy, and he was like, I kind of had this whole concept, like, I sang on my phone. This is 10 years of Glow this year. So we're celebrating 10 years of Glow this year on the tour. So it's, you know, 11 years ago, I went to him with this little thing that I recorded, and I said, I want to write a song called Glow. I want a tour to be called Glow. I want the album to be called Glow. Like, I had this whole thing because I just liked the idea of like that being almost a brand of kind of my spirit and heart of Christmas, and it works somehow.
2: Did you have some of the lyrics already done, or did you just have the idea?
3: Yeah, I think I had like, you look good in the light of my Christmas tree, so good. 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

Hey, it's Bobby Bones, more with Brett Eldridge on the way. Before he was a singer, he was an intern in a basement logging songs for other writers, and he found a really great song. We'll talk about that coming up. Brett Eldridge here on the Bobby Bones Show.

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1: Dustin Lynch.
2: What about the Yep Yep? That's where it's at. That song. Like, did you guys consider not putting that in there?
3: No, because that was our very first number one, right? So, and a fun story behind that, I had kind of gone through, and I think all of us artists do, you get the first album done and you're like, how do we do the second? It's like the sophomore slump you always hear about, and couldn't really figure out what direction to go. Was looking at some different producers, and we recorded some songs, and I had a trip to the West Coast, my first time ever driving up and down the PCH out there. And I just had a new batch of songs, and I was like, I'm going to pick what I think should be next on this road trip, and didn't have anywhere to stay. I would just take off driving, and wherever I felt like staying that night, I would pull over and get a hotel room, and decided that Where It's At was the move next for us.

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16: Partly sunny for the rest of today with a high of 75. Mostly clear tonight, low of 51. Saturday reaches 73 with increasing clouds. Rain arrives Sunday with a high of 67 and gusty winds. I'm Dre Johnson with weather.
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